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Only ball I drop. New Year's, Times Square. 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I see the seven cents. 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